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Bartók had played a piece called Slightly Tipsy, and it sounded as if he had had more than a few palinkas. Let's get one little piece now to sort of sober us up and get us ready for the road. From the Violin Duo's No. 5 Slovakian Song, this is Eugene Drucker and Philip Setzer.

The Springtime Waltz by Agustin Barrios Mangore, Paraguayan guitarist-composer. Alexander Sergei Ramirez played it. Here is a work inspired by Latin American dance forms, the rumba, the conga, the tango, etc., but it's by an American composer and conductor named Morton Gould. This is the Latin American Symphonette, and it is Maurice Abravanel who leads the Utah Symphony.

Some Gregorian chant taken from the Requiem as harmonized by Liszt. Stay tuned for more music ahead on WFMT Chicago 98.7 FM. 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Pianist Maria Joao Pires brings us the Fantasy Impromptu in C-sharp minor by Chopin.

One of the great Chopin pianists bringing us one of his great masterpieces, Maria Joao Pires, and the Fantasy Impromptu in C-sharp minor, Opus 66. Great Chopin pianists bringing us one of his great masterpieces, Maria Joao Pires, and the Fantasy Impromptu in C-sharp

Sir John Barbarolli and the Halle Orchestra. The notes don't indicate here who the chorus was. Maybe the Halle Chorus. Anyway, that was the Daphné et Chloé Suite No. 2 from the ballet of that title by Maurice Ravel. Concert allegros ahead for you. We have a trio of them, but first a bit more French music. This takes us back to the early 16th century, a composer named Nicole de Cellier de Hesdin. And the piece is titled A True Musician.

Performance by the Clément Jeannequin Ensemble, but music by Nicole Descellier de Hesdin, a real musician. Sir Edward Elgar was not a pianist. He conceived things mostly on a symphonic scale, and so he did not write much piano music. But here's an exception to that. It was written over a period of 5 years, although it's a shorter piece. It's called simply Concert Allegro, and Peter Pettinger is pianist.

Easy Peace No. 1, the first of three such works from 1938 by Paul Hindemith, performed by Anthony Cook, cello, Armin Watkins, piano. 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Stay tuned for more music. Our musical menu here is as follows. Later on, we're going to listen to the two Historic Scenes Suites by Jean Sibelius, performed by different orchestras. In just a few minutes, we're going to listen to some Beethoven, some variations on a theme by Mozart from his Magic Flute, Ein Mädchen oder Weibchen, Papageno's aria. But first, let's hear the overture to the Magic Flute. This is a common practice in Mozart's time to arrange music for wind ensembles from well-known operas. And so Joseph Heidenreich, the contemporary of Mozart, arranged this for winds and double bass. We're going to hear the Amadeus Ensemble conducted by Julius Rudel.

That was Julius Rudel conducting the Amadeus Ensemble and music by Mozart. That opens his opera, The Magic Flute, and it was arranged, common practice of his day, by Joseph Heidenreich for winds, and there's also a string bass thrown in there. I'm Peter van de Graaff, some Sibelius later on, and Beethoven now, although Beethoven variations on a theme by Mozart from The Magic Flute, Papageno's aria, Ein Mädchen oder Weibchen. And this is Joel Krasnick, cello, Gilbert Kalisch, piano.

from the René Crown Public Media Center, and music of Offenbach now, the overture and ballet music from Le Voyage dans la Lune, A Trip to the Moon, Antonio de Almeida leading the Philharmonia Orchestra.